That's so fun. That's Labi Seyfray doing Watch Me. We had a grouping of vocalists there. So that was Labi Seyfray. And before that, Ella Fitzgerald with Blue Skies. And before that, Sarah Vaughan with They Can't Take That Away From Me. And before that, we actually heard a tune that was written by Burt Bacharach and Daniel Toshian. Burt Bacharach hadn't heard from him in a while, and then he came out with this album, Blue Umbrella, and that was Bells of St. Augustine, which for some reason, I don't know, that song really speaks to me. Not sure why. Really like it. And before that, Mel Torme with Between the Devil and the Deep Blue Sea. And now we're actually going to hear an instrumental. This is off the album Like Minds, which just features all kinds of good people. This is a tune called Elucidation, and playing on this track is Gary Burton, Pat Metheny, Chick Corea, Roy Haynes, and Dave Holland. It's about 20 minutes after 8. I'm here with you till 9. You're listening to Raynard's Department Store with me, Tracy. We've been all over the store tonight. Rock, jazz, funk, we've been everywhere. And now we're going to hear a little contemporary jazz from 1998. Thanks for listening.

And that is Let's Stay In Tonight by artist Brian Culbertson. I really like that. Once again, thanks to Herb, he always turns me on to music that I've not heard of. And it's like he's got like a 95% hit rate. I like everything he suggests. So that was Let's Stay In Tonight from Bring Back the Funk is the name of the album. Brian Culbertson, the artist, really liked that. Before that, Joyce Cooling, guitarist. That was a tune called Savannah off the Playing It Cool album. And before that, you probably knew that tune, Wildfire, an oldie, but I think a goodie, by Michael Martin Murphy. And before that, we had a contemporary jazz piece with a whole lot of good people, Pat Metheny, Chick Corea, Gary Burton, playing on an album called Like Minds, and that was Elucidation. So this next tune actually goes out to Daniel. They're fighting very hard for Francesca Hong in Wisconsin. She's running for governor there and is a more progressive candidate. They're working very hard to see that she gets elected. And this is New World Coming by Cass Elliott.

want to say thank you for hanging in there with me. I only got 10 more minutes left on my show tonight. At 9 o'clock, Jay comes in with the Voodoo Blues Mixtape Sessions. You will love it. It'll be great. You'll hear songs you've never heard before. And he has lots of interesting information about artists, and it'll be a great show, I'm sure. Anyway, that was Crackazat from the album Evergreen with a tune called Thank You. And I just, the bass line on that just rocks. It's so good. Before that, we had Antonio Ferrau, Now Is the Time, which is a single. And now we're going to hear a little tune called Trampoline by Alan Kwan and Masaki Hayashi off the album Liquid Sunshine. It is 10 minutes to 9. And this has been Reynard's Department Store with me, Tracy, and so grateful to all of you who called tonight and made requests. And you're the best. I really appreciate you. Hope your rest of your week goes great. Tomorrow's going to be another hazy day, so take precautions if you need to. Friday should be nice. Saturday, some rain, but lots of stuff going on in Hartford. Festivals, jazz festivals, food festivals, Latino festivals, just all kinds of good stuff. So support the arts and artists if you can. And I'll meet you back here next Wednesday at 6 o'clock. Here's Trampoline.

The man Jimi Hendrix once called the greatest guitar alive, Terry Kath from Chicago 3. Yeah, that was called Sing, a mean tune, kid, from 71, the third Chicago record, and that was their third consecutive double album. It is 9:38 Voodoo Blues Mixtape Sessions in the house. My name is Jay, and I am the Voodoo Blues Mixtape Sessions. Studio line 860-297-2450 on the web, WRTCFM.com. And I would say, check out the archives. Goes back about 2 weeks. And you can check out my show from last Wednesday from 9 to midnight. It was my first show back after vacay, and I forgot my phone, which is a source of information that I tend to lean on when I'm looking up some facts or if I want to look something up real quick. It's a nice little tool to have at my disposal, and I did not have that. And you guys probably recall one time way back, I came without my glasses, and that was, I think that was worse, no glasses. At least the phone, if I had the no glasses with the phone, I could squint, but I can't squint on a phone that I don't have. So it was a rough one. We're looking to be technically sound this week. That is my goal, to play great music and be technically sound this week. So we're going to try to do that. Before, Chicago 3, Genesis from 76. My birthday, 2/13/76, that record was released. And that was their seventh record. First with Phil Collins on vocals. They reputed to have interviewed hundreds, quote, hundreds of vocalists. And could not find the right one. And that's, next thing you know, is the guy behind the drum kit popped out front and put out a great album. Trick of the Tail, Wind and Weathering. Those are two really, really good records for that period. Trick of the Tail came out in 76, as I said. Squonk was the name of the tune. Like that tune. Don't play a lot of Genesis. I'll be honest with you. Do not play a lot of Genesis. But that tune kind of, you know, sticks with me. I like that tune for some reason. Pink Floyd before that from 77. Their 10th studio record. And that the Animals record, which we heard Sheep, which was kind of a, for the time, it was, things were going on in Britain, and that was a socio-political conditions that were a little, you know, there was a little upheaval in the political environment, if you will, back in the day. And Roger Waters penned a really beautiful record. I mean, Animals and Wish You Were Here are kind of my zone when it comes to Floyd. I love those two records a lot. I really, really do. I mean, you know, Dark Side of the Moon is what it is. I it's a great record. But my love is Animals, and my love is I Wish You Were Here. But that tune, Sheep, is a really cool tune. I like that tune a lot. And, you know, socio-political conditions in our country. You know, there's some sheep out there, you know. So it's a little apropos for the day, if you will. Started the set. Paul Butterfield Blues Band from the record entitled East West. Their second LP came out in 1966. We heard the title cut, East West. Album produced again after the first one. They had the second one back with Paul Rothchild, who also produced The Doors. And just a real, East West is just a really great record. The first like four or five Paul Butterfield records are just over the top. Some of the best blues you're going to find. Some really cool stuff. So I'm going to take you to midnight. And I just talked to Cole. Cole says Dean Farrell's coming in at midnight. You have to stick around for Dean. Dean covered me while I was out for 2 weeks when I went on away to vacay with my family, which I do annually the last week in June, first week in July every year. And as of this year, I believe this is starting my seventh year. I started in July of 2020 here at WRTC. So six in the book, starting number seven, and we started off with a little Paul Butterfield because you know that's what I wanted to do, and this is also something I want to do. This is Bloomfield and Al Kooper, the Super Session, and the song is called Really, and you are listening to the Voodoo Blues Mixtape Sessions, WRTC.

Oh, yeah. Dan Auerbach, yeah, from Keep It Hid, his solo effort from what the hell year was that? I can't even read this. You know, they make the font so freaking small that us elderly folk have some trouble reading that. But that was called I Want Some More. Really cool tune there. And like me a little Dan Auerbach, you know, a little solo stuff every now and then is good for the soul. Solo, good for the soul, if you will. It's 1012 Voodoo Blues Mixtape Sessions in the house. Before that, we played Roll Mega. Roll Mega came out in 2025. That is Eric Krasno and Son Little teaming up there. Just a cool record there. We heard, if not soon, from 2025, that Roll Mega record. Buddy Guy before that, just a great tune, My Time, After a While. And I've been trying to get tickets to Buddy Guy's 90th birthday party. All right, that's being held October 1st at Radio City Music Hall. The furthest seat from the stage, if you've ever been to Radio City Music Hall, and you've sat in the far back reaches of Radio City Music Hall, which acoustically is one of the most sound buildings you'll ever walk into. But sight lines, you kind of, it's such a big building, you can't be that far away. $2,100 for the last row, center seat in the last row for Buddy Guy's 90th birthday party. $2,100 friggin' dollars. So, I guess I'm not going. Little Walter before that, 69, that one came out. We heard Hate to See You Go. Like that tune a lot. The Doors, a 7-inch single from the Soft Parade days. And that was Who Scared You. Cool tune. I like that a lot. Mechanical World from Spirit. Great record. Spooky Tooth before that, which came out off of Spooky 2 in 69. We heard Waiting for the Wind. And that is a Jimmy Miller produced record. Jimmy Miller, of course, produced the classic stuff from the Stones. My favorite Stones albums are all produced by Jimmy Miller. Jimmy Miller also did some great Traffic records as well. Andy Johns, Glenn Johns' brother there, on engineer on that record, Spooky 2. Probably the peak of Spooky Tooth was Spooky 2. They were seven or 8 years they were together. And I would say that's probably the pinnacle of you know, creativity and sound and production and just, you know, that whole complete package. Spooky 2 is probably that record. At least it is for me. Al Cooper, Mike Bloomfield before that from 68, The Super Session. We heard the tune Really. So that's what we got going. You know, I got that going for us. And we're going to midnight. Like I said, Dean Farrell, who subbed for me the last two Wednesday nights, he's coming in at midnight. Make sure you stick around and listen to Dean. He's super knowledgeable. He's going to have a cool show for you. He's going to be all over the board. And that's, you know, we like that stuff that's all over the board. Nothing wrong with that. This is The Revivalist. You're listening to Voodoo Blues Mixtape Sessions, RTC.

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Thank you.

0: I was shopping for a suit the other day and walked into the department store. Stepped on the elevator and told the girl, dry goods flow. When I got off, a salesman come up to me. He said, now what can I do for you? I said, well, go in there and show me all the sports clothes like you supposed to. He said, well, sure, come on in, buddy, and dig these fabrics we got laid out on the shelf. He said,
1: pick yourself out one, try it on, stand in the mirror and dig yourself.

0: custom cuffs and a walking chalk, he said.
1: And I'm gonna let you have it a steal.
0: And for the playboy, you have the latest in tweed with a cutaway flap over twice. It's a box back two button western model, he said.
1: Nah, ain't that nice?
0: Ooh,
1: them buttons are solid gold.
0: Ooh, you made a deal, so.
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0: 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And I'll make sure I get all my payments in right on time.
1: Now wait a minute, buddy, let me go back and do a little checking on you.
0: Then the man, he come back, he say, I'm sorry, my man, but your
1: credit didn't go through.
0: Why, what you mean? Ooh, ain't this a shame? My heart's in pain. Ooh, pure herringbone.
1: That's a suit you'll never own.
0: Lord have mercy. Got a good job sweeping up every day.
2: Sweeping up every day. Yeah, the coasters. Who doesn't like the coasters? Come on, Dean's like, I thought I was the only one who likes the coasters. Come on now. Oh, nice tune there. Shopping for clothes. Yeah. When I was a kid, it was back to school time. What did you do? You went shopping for clothes. And that was pretty cool because you get to, you pick your style. What do I want to show the world this year? What do I want the people to think I am this year? What image do I choose to portray this year? Is it corduroy? Is it blue jeans? Is it acid washed jeans? Is it brand new dark stiff as a board jeans? You know, always changing things up there. Voodoo Blues Mixtape Sessions, 11:33, going to midnight. Dean is here. He's getting ready to rock you guys out. He's got a cool show planned for you. And I thank Dean. He subbed in for me the last 2 weeks, and I appreciate that. And he's super knowledgeable, and he's a great listener. I imagine you guys are going to be sticking around to listen to him. I would highly recommend it. Before the coasters, we heard Zeppelin from Led Zeppelin 3, a little Robert Plant tune, believe it or not, there, Out on the Tiles. Cactus before that. Yes, Cactus. Parchment Farm, which is a great Mose Allison tune that we always like here on the Voodoo Blues Mixtape Sessions. The Who, from the first record, My Generation, we heard Leaving Here, cool tune there. Larkin Poe from Bad Spell, 2022, the title track, Bad Spell. Tedeschi Trucks Band from their latest, Future Soul, we heard Devil Be Gone, brand new music from them. That album's been the live in the... in the concert circuit for a while, and they finally put it out on vinyl this year, so it's a great record. I highly recommend you check it out. Not a call to action, but I highly recommend you check that record out. Speaking of new stuff, Johnny Blue Skies and the Dark Clouds. Yes, that is, I'm not supposed to say it too loud. He doesn't like this. That's Sturgill Simpson. But that's his new record, Johnny Blue Skies and the Dark Clouds. Mutiny After Midnight, the name of the record. We heard Situation. Very cool musicianship on that Johnny Blue Skies record. If you like yourself a little Sturgill Simpson, you're going to love that record. Top to bottom, a pretty good disc right there. Bob Dylan from John Wesley Harding before that. Wicked Messenger. Jethro Tull from 69 off This Was, a song for Jeffrey. Liked that tune a lot. I don't think I've ever played that one before. Free, Tons of Sobs. We heard Sweet Tooth, Savoy Brown, going out for Billy up in Gloucester. A step further, the name of the LP, I'm Tired, Where Am I, the name of the song. Luther Allison, channeling a little Red Rooster there. Channeling his little Red Rooster, Willie Dixon tune there. Speaking of Willie Dixon tunes, Howlin' Wolf doing Evil. And another one for Billy, Fleetwood Mac from Mr. Wonderful. We heard Dr. Brown. We had Jeremy Spencer on vocals and Peter Green and Jeremy trading off on guitar there. Albert King, Born Under a Bad Sign. We heard The Hunter. New stuff from GA20, the Charlie Musselwhite record, I Can't Hold Out. Freddie King off the Blues Master, produced by the great, great King Curtis. We heard Hideaway. Jimi Hendrix from Axis, Bold as Love. Ain't No Telling. That's a long set we got going on here. Little Feet, Feets Don't Fail Me Now. We heard Skin It Back. Levon Helm, their RCO All-Stars. The RCO All-Stars, I mean, come on now. It's a lot of the Blues Brothers here. So you got Steve Cropper, Duck Dunn, Tom Bones Malone, Blue Lou Marini, Alan Rubin, Rubin on trumpet, Marini on sax, trombone was Tom Bones Malone. We had Booker T doing a little keys, Mac Rebinat doing a little keys. Paul Butterfield on harmonica, and obviously vocals for Levon and drums there. The RCO All-Stars, we heard Milk Cow Boogie. We started Ooh, no, we started a set with The Revivalist, Poured Out Into the Night. We heard Down in the Dirt. Also played Fish off Joy. Backwards, down the number line. That is a mouthful. I'm going to need to take a sip. But before I do that, I'm going to play a few more tunes, then I'm going to get on out of here. This is from 1964 off Kind of Kinks. This is the Voodoo Blues Mixtape Sessions, RTC.

Oh yeah, morphine there. A little old band out of Boston there. Mark Sandman, the lead vocal there. Cure for Pain, just such a niche kind of cool record. That's one that you don't want to miss if you can pick that up. Not a call to action, but you know what? I'd be digging that album. There's not a bad song on it. Really cool. Little haunting vocals, you know, the one string bass. I mean, it's kind of cool what they do. Spencer Davis before that, doing Every Little Bit Hurts. Beautiful song there. Stevie Winwood on the vocal there. A young, probably a 15 or a 16-year-old Stevie Winwood on that vocal. Ray LaMontagne. Let me say that again. Ray LaMontagne. Trouble. Anniversary of Trouble is out this year, I think. It's probably 30 years. It might be 20, but I think it's probably 30 years. Trouble. Shelter, the name of that one. Really good tune. And from 64, Kind of Kinks, we heard Nothing in This World Stop Me Worrying About That Girl. Nothing wrong with that tune. It's like a heck of a title, though. It's hard to fit in this little space. I have to write these words in. So I'm going to get on out of here. Dean is here. Dean is going to jump in. He's going to be doing the midnight shift here on Wednesday right after the Voodoo Blues mixtape sessions for the foreseeable future. So make sure you stick around and listen to Dean. He's super knowledgeable. He's got some great stuff he's going to play for you. And he might even take a request. I'm not going to go out on a limb on his behalf, but, you know, if you give him a call and talk to him, it's after midnight, you know, maybe he'll chit-chat with you a little bit. You never know. You never know till you try. Once again, my name is Jay. My concept is simple. I bring a random box of records or two to the studio, a couple boxes of discs. I put the first one on, see where it goes. Sometimes pretty good. Sometimes you got to look in the mirror and say, what the hell are you doing here, Jay? All over the board tonight. It's good to be back in the chair, trying to get my sea legs back under me after being off 2 weeks. So I'm loving the callers. Can't do without you guys. I appreciate all the phone calls. And going to get on out of here. I'm going to leave you guys with a little Harvey Mandel. Usually I play Harvey in the early part of the evening, but I'm going to play it upon my exit. I will be back here next week, 9 o'clock. I'm also going to be here on the 17th of August at 6 a.m. So if you want to check me out then, put that on your calendars. I like to always tell you guys out there in Radio Land, the stuff that I play might not be brand new, but it could be new to you. And that's what we try to do. Have a great night.

All right. It is straight up 12 midnight. 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That would be 89.3 FM WRTC Hartford. Coming up for the next 3 hours, a new show featuring old school dance jams. 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

Man, that's General Public with their song about tenderness. Before that, Peaches and Herb with Shake Your Groove Thing. Well, how you doing out there? You are listening to WRTC 89.3 FM. This is Dean Farrell. As of tonight, I will be hosting a new show here at RTC Wednesday night / Thursday morning from midnight until 3 a.m. I'm doing a show that I'm calling Old School Dance Jams. I will be featuring dance music of the 1970s and 80s, maybe some 90s tunes thrown in as well. You know, we're talking disco, funk, soul, hip-hop, house, new wave, and the like. Speaking of rap, let's go back to the early days of that music right now with the Sugar Hill Gang and Eighth Wonder.

from 1976, the last big hit for the Supremes, I'm Gonna Let My Heart Do the Walking. Before that, it was the Sugar Hill Gang with Eighth Wonder. Well, how you doing out there? This is Dean Farrell with you in the wee small hours of a Thursday here on WRTC. The show is called Old School Dance Jams. I'll be featuring dance music of the 70s and 80s up until 3 a.m. Here's the BB&Q Band. That's Brooklyn, the Bronx, and Queens with On the Beat.

Jamming our way back to 1982. That was Sky with Call Me. Ahead of that, the BBQ and the BB and Q band, that is, with On the Beat. Dean Farrell here with Old School Dance Jams on WRTC. Be with you until 3 a.m. Here is New Shoes with I Can't Wait.

That's Jackie Moore. How's your love life, baby? Don't ask. Before that, New Shoes with I Can't Wait. Well, how you doing out there? We are just about a half an hour into the premiere edition of Old School Dance Jams here on WRTC. This is Dean Farrell playing 70s and 80s dance floor fillers up until 3 o'clock this morning. This is Santa Esmeralda with their 1977 remake of an old hit by Eric Burdon and the Animals. Don't Let Me Be Misunderstood.

You know, I could be wrong, but I suspect he wants you to work it to the bone. A little bit of house music for you, courtesy of LNR. Before that, Santa Esmeralda, Don't Let Me Be Misunderstood. This is Dean Farrell with Old School Dance Jams till 3 a.m. here at WRTC. And now for the next 12 minutes, we're going to hear Donna Summer with the Hot Stuff Bad Girls Mega Mix.

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This is Dean Farrell taking you up until 3 o'clock this morning with old school dance jams featuring dance floor fillers of the 70s and 80s. Hope your heart can stand it. We're going to go all the way back to 1975 now. This is Bohannon with Foot Stompin' Music.

That's UTFO with Roxanne. Roxanne, before that, Bohannon with foot stomping music. And we are at the top of the hour. 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This is Dean Farrell with you for two more hours on this late night Wednesday, early morning Thursday. The show is called Old School Dance Jams, and we're going to slow it down for one. From 1977, this is Rolls Royce with their follow-up to Car Wash. I want to get next to you.

And that, of course, was Chic with their big one from 1978, La Freak. Before that, Rolls Royce, I Want to Get Next to You. Dean Farrell here on WRTC, taking you up until 3 in the morning with 70s and 80s dance music. From 1985, here's Duran Duran with the James Bond movie theme, A View to a Kill.

The Michael Zager Band with Let's All Chant. Before that, Rock Your Baby by George McRae. All right, gang, we got about 45 more minutes of 70s and 80s dance jams still to come here at WRTC. Let's get into some 80s new wave. This is Brunsky Beat with Come On, Come On.

I've heard people say that too much of anything is not good for you, baby. But I don't know about that. As many times as we've loved and we've shared love and made love, it doesn't seem to me like it's enough. It's just not enough, baby.

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That's Barry White, who wasn't. Sorry. It's 2:30 in the morning. I'm getting punchy. Give me a break. We also heard Brunsky Beat with Come On, Come On. This is Dean Farrell with Old School Dance Jams until 3 here on WRTC. Coming up next, Prince with Uptown.

That's Run DMC with Rockbox. And before that, Prince with Uptown. All right, gang, we're down to the final half hour of Old School Dance Jams for this early Thursday morning. Dean Farrell taking you up till 3 a.m. here at 89.3 RTC. You know, Blondie had the number one song of 1980 with Call Me, but we're going to hear the follow-up, Atomic.

boy, I just love that one. The Tramps, Disco Inferno. Ahead of that, Blondie with Atomic. All right, gang, we're getting ready to wind down the premiere edition of Old School Dance Jams here on WRTC. 20 more minutes to go. From 1979, these are the Jones Girls, and you're going to make me love somebody else.

All right, that's OXA with Whirly Girl. Before that, the Jones Girls. You're going to make me love somebody else. Time for the final set of the night here on Old School Dance Jams from 1977. Peter Brown, Do You Want to Get Funky with Me?

No, that wasn't Cool in the Gang, but it was an incredible simulation. It was actually Secret Weapon with Must Be the Music. Before that, Peter Brown, Do You Want to Get Funky with Me? And that, my friends, is just about going to do it for the premiere edition of Old School Dance Jams here on WRTC. Hope you enjoyed what you heard the last 3 hours, because I sure enjoyed bringing it to you. Join me next Wednesday night, Thursday morning from midnight to 3, and we'll do it again. 3 more hours of 70s and 80s dance tunes. Going to sign off now with a slow jam by the Isley Brothers, Don't Say Goodnight. Well, I'm afraid I have to. This is Dean Farrell. Catch you later.

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WRTC operates at the assigned frequency of 89.3 MHz, channel 207, with the effective radiated power of 300 watts, as authorized by the Federal Communication Commission. WRTC studios are located on the first floor of the high-rise dormitory, with transmission facilities located atop the high-rise dormitory on the campus of Trinity College. The license to operate WRTC is held by the trustees of Trinity College. Unless specifically indicated, the opinions expressed on this station do not represent those of the licensee or management of WRTC. We invite comments and suggestions concerning programming, as well as acknowledgement of reception. They can be sent to WRTC, Trinity College, Hartford, Connecticut, 06106, Attention Station Management.

0: 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The license to operate WRTC is held by the trustees of Trinity College. Unless specifically indicated, the opinions expressed on WRTC do not reflect those of the management, staff, or licensee of WRTC Hartford. 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
1: 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For more information, it's 860-247-0998. 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

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Good morning. 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And this is Lady Di with All That's Jazz. I'm back again, for a little bit. And we're doing some music. Oop, wrong CD. I'm like, wait a minute. That's not what I played. All right. So what we just heard was from David Garfield, and Ventura Coast was the name of that one. Kind of made me think of David Sanborn. And then we had, prior to that, Demetrius Neighbors, Chosen. We had Curtis McCann and Oceanside. And I kicked that whole set off with Lisa Adu, and Still Never Enough was the name of that tune. So this is a compilation that Dwayne nicely put together for us back in the beginning of May, May 11th, actually. So this is music that came in right around that time frame. So thank you, Dwayne, for doing that for us. We appreciate it as well, as always. And, oops, let me get my weather report lined up for us. And we will kick it off, as usual, with Birdland and weather report. So give me a second. Hold on. Let me get this lined up. All right. So again, WRTC in Hartford. Here we go.

All right. So again, good morning and welcome to All That's Jazz with Lady Di. And of course, kicked it off with the usual Birdland by Weather Report. And we're going to do our birthday artist today. And I don't have anything in particular by this particular person, but he played vibes. And so we're going to hear some of some stuff that he might have played. I do have one CD that I'm going to play. He played with George Shearing, and so I'm going to play a little bit of that. And then we're going to go into some Milt Jackson and some Lionel Hampton. And then we have another birthday artist. Oh, and this is Cal Jatter. And then also we have Bobby Prevett. And we're going to hear a little bit from him as well. I do have some of his music he played with Jan Ira Bloom. So we do have some of that. So anyway, let me see. I don't even know what I lined up here. Oh, here I've got, this is one from Cal. He played with George Shearing, and not on this particular CD, but I do have some George Shearing. So I'm going to play a little bit of that. This is, where's that CD? But I can't read my own writing. So I like to recognize the tune is the name of the tune that we're going to hear. So here we go.

0: All right. So again, we were listening to a little George Shearing and his quintet. That was the Shearing, that Shearing Sound was the name of that CD. And Girl Talk was the name of that tune we just heard. I hear music and I like to recognize, it's such a long name, the tune. I like to recognize the tune. That's the name of it. Anyway. Again, playing this because a birthday artist, Cal Jarter, and he played with George Shearing at one time. So, played a little of that. Anyway, now we're going to move on to a little Milt Jackson because, again, Cal played the vibes, and so did Milt. So, we're going to hear from the Statement CD. This is the title cut, and let's see, do I have that lined up? No, I don't. Hold on. Yes, I do. Here we go.
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0: All right, now we'll go on to Milt. Here we go.

Alrighty. So again, we're listening to a little Milt Jackson. That was called Big George. And we had Blues for Juanita. We had Paris Blues. We had something. What is that one? A Thrill from Blues. We had Slowly and kicked it off with Title Cut Statement. And this is the Statement CD. This is a GRP release. And again, we're playing this because Cal Jader was a Vibes player, and I don't have anything specifically from him, but playing other Vibes players. So Milt Jackson is who we just played there. And on this particular CD, who was playing with Milt? On a couple of them, it was Hank Jones, Paul Chambers, and Connie Kay. And on a few of the other ones, it was Jimmy Heath. We didn't hear that one. Sorry. Tommy Flanagan on the piano, Richard Davis on the bass, and Connie on the drums as well on there. So, all right. So now we're going to go to another Vibes player, and we're going to hear a little bit from Lionel Hampton. So let's get started. For the Love of Music is the name of the CD. This is Flying Home. This is a Mo Jazz release. So here we go.

0: 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And this is Lady Di with All That's Jazz. And we're listening to some Lionel Hampton, and that was Flying Home. Let's do this, and then we'll come back to the music. Hold on, let me do this.
1: From the Saturday Evening Post, this is the Post Perspective for July 16th. An article from the Post Archives from today in 1932 wondered why gas stations seemed to be springing up everywhere. There were then over 120,000 in operation. To the Post editors, all these service stations represented $1 billion in unnecessary investment with no real advantage to motorists. One authority they quoted estimated that over 70% of all filling stations weren't needed. The problem was excessive gasoline production. There were far too many oil companies, too much refining capacity, and too many retail outlets. Maybe the excess of filling stations was meant to increase consumption, just as brewers overbuilt saloons to increase drinking. The gas stations were noticeable because so many had been built in such a short time. In 1920, there'd been only 15,000 in the country. Now, there were 100,000, which meant that for every gas station, there were 240 motor vehicles. Today, that ratio is closer to 2,000 vehicles per gas station. There's more from the Post at SaturdayEveningPost.com.

0: All right. So again, we've been listening to some Lionel Hampton. This is from the For the Love of Music CD. And we just heard Another Part of Me. And prior to that, we had Time After Time. We had Don't Worry About a Thing, Gossamer Wings, and I'll have to tell you who the singer was on that. Gates Groove and Flying Home. And let's see, who was on this with him? He had Norman Brown, Ron Carter, Roy Haynes, Chaka Khan, Tito Puente, Joshua Redman, Diane Reeves, Wallace Rooney, Patrice Rushen, Grover Washington Jr., and Stevie Wonder were some of the players that were on this one. So anyway, all right, we're going to continue. First, we're going to do this, though. 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
0: All righty, so we're going to continue with the music and hear a little bit more from Lionel Hampton, again, celebrating the birth anniversary of Cal Jader. He's a vibe player as well. And we're going to have Rockin' in Rhythm from Midnight Sun CD here. So here we go.

Now, last night when you were sleeping, baby, what were you dreaming of? You talked in your sleep about somebody else. Somebody else you said you loved.

0: All right. So again, we're playing some Lionel Hampton, and we just heard, what did we just hear? Airmail Special. We had Hamp's Salty Blues, and Rockin' in Rhythm was the name of the first cut we heard here. We're going to continue with some more, but first we're going to do this. Hold on. Let me get this ready. Okay, come on. Here we go.
1: 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The series will continue every Monday night through August 10th. All concerts are free. Each concert starts at 6 p.m. featuring a local musician or ensemble, followed at 7:30 p.m. by a headliner of regional, national, or international prominence. This year's series will include celebrations of Latin jazz, women in jazz, jazz for social justice, and venerated elder jazz musicians. July 13th is Celebrating Women in Jazz with Jen Allen and the One Project opening for India Owens and the Cookout. In the Case of Rain, the concerts will be held at Asylum Hill Congregational Church, 814 Asylum Avenue in Hartford. Rain date information is posted by noon on the day of the concert at www.hartfordjazzsociety.com. The Nutmeg Restaurant in South Windsor presents the big band sound of the 1940s band on the second Tuesday of every month. Carmine's Bar, Grill, and Stage in East Hartford presents Paisley's All-Star Jazz Invitational Series once a month on Tuesdays from 7:30 to 10:30. A local or regional artist opens the show with a jam session that will follow. The Red Satin Jazz Band on the third Wednesday of every month. Showtime is 8 p.m. The Town of Branford presents the Branford Jazz on the Green Series. These free concerts take place on Thursday evening starting at 6 p.m. on the Town Green, featuring an artist from the jazz spectrum, anything from traditional to contemporary jazz. Thursday, July 16th, is contemporary jazz vocalist Lindsay Webster. Coming up on Friday, July 17th through Sunday, July 19th, is the 35th Annual Greater Hartford Festival of Jazz, taking place in Bushnell Park in downtown Hartford. 3 days and evenings of great free live jazz music. 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These are just a few of the many jazz programs and events taking place in the greater Hartford area. 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
0: That's right. Thank you, Dwayne, for putting that together for us. Greatly appreciate that. It's a lot of work. All right, let's continue on with some more Lionel Hampton. Again, celebrating Cal Jader's birth anniversary. And we've got Tempo's Birthday is the name of this. So let's get this one on. Here we go.

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And we are listening to some Lionel Hampton and for celebrating Cal Jader's birth anniversary. And we just heard 3 minutes on 52nd Street. We had How High the Moon, Jack the Fox, Bach Boogie, and kicked it off with Tis Wonderful. All right, got a couple more. Let's hear, and then we're going to move on to celebrate the birth anniversary, or the birthday, actually, I should say. Yeah, birthday for Bobby Previtt. So let's do one more from Lionel, and then we're moving on. So this is Red Top is the name of this one. So let's get this on. And here we go. Whoops, wrong one. Here we go.

0: Hey, let me ask you a question. What kind of jazz do you listen to? Something like this? Or how about this? And well, you know, jazz comes in all forms, shapes, sounds, and styles. And you can listen to a nice variety of jazz here on WRTC, Monday through Friday. Let me introduce you to our D-Jazzers.
1: 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Thank you.
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0: And I'm Lorna Diane, your host of the Mixed Bag of Jazz, for your smooth grooves and classic jewels on Wednesdays from 3 to 6 p.m. So tune in, stream live, and tell your neighbor about WRTC Hartford. 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
8: All right, so again, we finished up with Lionel Hampton, and that, of course, was Red Top, and that was a GRP release. And now we're going to go to Jane Ira Bloom, I should say, and Bobby Prevett. And he plays the drums for Jane, and we're going to hear from her Chasing Paint CD, Unexpected Light. This is an artist share release. So get this one on. Here we go.

0: We've got Super Groove fading out into the background, and we're going to start with a shout-out, a very special shout-out.
1: Ah, just a big shout-out to Rich and Diane over in Avon.
0: And
1: great dinner last night. Awesome. I love spending time with all the mishbuko, or as we say in New Zealand, our whānau.
0: Yay.
1: So have a great day, and I know I'm going to catch up for a little martini with you soon.
0: This DJ takes her fan base very seriously. We're going to go in forward order, telling you about the track that we heard prior, which was Jenny Morris, Body and Soul.
2: So Jenny Morris was a great singer, originally from Central North Island, that's New Zealand, like the Spitteens, so many good bands and singers came out of there. She was with a band called The Crocodiles, originally in Wellington, which also has produced many great bands. And then she went solo and, of course, jumped the ditch over to Australia, like many of them. And she went on to do solo albums, but she did backing vocals for In Excess, who I'm sure many people have heard of as well.
0: Yeah, no, I had no idea about that
2: good
0: one.
2: Singer.
0: Yeah, and maybe if time permits, we can dabble over into Australia, but not yet. We've got plenty more Kiwi tracks for you. Like the one that you just heard, Super Groove, Sitting Inside My Head.

0: great live performers, Supergroove.
1: Awesome. So good, in fact, that we're going to give you a double header. So we're going to jump straight in after Lisa brings you nothing. Okay.
0: I saw Supergroove one New Year's Eve and the whole place was coming. It was just amazing, coming apart. Everybody loved them.
1: Yeah.
0: No, big band.
1: We also have another band coming up in a few tracks that is another great live band. And again, going back to what we were talking about earlier, folks sometimes think about that Dunedin sound. Oh. And New Zealand music has developed so much since those early 80s, and the live acts, and in particular the reggae sound, is kind of rebranded with that Maori influence. Mm. And
0: you think Shefu is reggae?
1: I think
0: he's originally from Supergroove, because they're disbanded now, but he's pretty out there too. And a lot of hip-hop too, a lot of different sounds.
1: Yeah, yeah. So there's such a diversity, and again, that New Zealand sound is so strong, it really has a whole international influence as well. So like I said, a double header of Supergroove here on the Thursday mixtape, brought to you by producer Frances and lovely Lisa on WRT.

0: and Fat Freddy's Drop fades out into the background. We've got some information for you from Lisa.
1: So, Sarah and I, along with my brother Mark, went to Fat Freddy's Drop back in 2019 up in Kerikeri, which is another part of the North Island, right at the very top there.
0: Happens to be where she lives.
1: Happens to be where I live.
0: If you get obsessive fans, they might come and stalk you out.
1: Ah, they could do. So it was set in a vineyard, which was great, and we watched Fat Freddy's Drop there along with several friends. Had a great time. But Fat Freddy's Drop is a seven-piece band from Wellington, New Zealand. Famous for blending dub, reggae, soul and electronica, and it was founded in the late 1990s. Interesting fact is, rather than writing in a studio first, the band would spend years refining their tracks during live club gigs and jam sessions.
0: It totally shows, because to see them live is so much fun. They bring so much energy, because it's not just like one horn, it's like a whole horn section. And so this whole vineyard was, you know, filled with people celebrating New Year's, right?
1: And that's right. And they just would jam,
0: yeah,
1: really. And everyone would just jam along with them.
0: It was one of those instances, right, where the band is having as much fun as the audience. And yeah, just everyone was such a good spirit. And so interesting to look back on history now, like COVID was coming in the conversation and was going to lock down within months from then, which is so wild, especially considering how strong the lockdown in New Zealand was in particular. Not that you necessarily want to reflect on that at all, but it's so wild to think how much we were enjoying ourselves then on that New Year's. And
1: that was our last summer of freedom and love.
0: Ah, look at that. The track before it, we did a double header of Super Groove. The track that we kicked off with there in that last set was Can't Get Enough. And again, I think it was really great as Lisa was giving that description. It shows how the New Zealand sound is so eclectic and has really developed and changed and shifted since the sort of Flying Nun stereotype that a lot of folks have about the Kiwi sound. So yes, you are listening to WRTC. We are here on the Trinity College campus in Hartford. We're also on 89.3 on the FM dial, or you're tuning in to us online, WRTCFM.com. This is the Thursday mixtape. We usually bring you things 90s, alt, indie, grunge, things like that. But today we are bringing you all decades, all genres of Kiwi music, because we are joined in the studio by producer Francis, who's busy in other production means, photography, and my sister-in-law, sometimes affectionately called Syl, but I'm trying my hardest to call her Lisa. And if you want to call her Lisa, give a call, 860-297-2450. The lines are getting hot, so hurry up and get in here before she goes out to the mall shopping. And what?
1: Free giveaway.
0: Oh, my gosh.
1: We have a free giveaway today.
0: We do. Oh, my God. But you need to give me a second.
2: It is.
0: Oh, we have a call. So why don't I come back and tell you, let's let Lisa answer the call, and then I'll tell you about the giveaway. It'll keep you enticed for more as we listen to the next track coming up, which is Jin Whitmore.

0: right, we went back into some Kiwi classics here on WRTC's Thursday Mixtape. Lisa's going to tell you a little bit of that last track, Dave Dobbin's Welcome Home.
1: Yeah, so Dave Dobbin is a real iconic Kiwi singer from New Zealand. Welcome Home was just voted one of his best hits. It was made in 2005, and it's often associated with people returning home or gathering with loved ones.
0: That's beauty. And before that, we had Jin Whitmore, Devil in Me. That was probably one of her lesser known tracks, but she's certainly a pop artist that has been known internationally. And then we've got a few more kind of Kiwi classics queued up. But before we get back into the Kiwi music, now I'm going to be talking to you about something coming up right here in Hartford. That is some tickets I've got to give away. Yay! A pair of tickets to Infinity Music Hall on July 26th at 8 p.m. to go and see Patty Griffin. Who's Patty Griffin, you might ask? She is an American singer, songwriter, and musician, a vocalist who plays guitar and piano, known for her stripped-down songwriting style of folk music, and has been covered by a ton of artists, including Emmylou Harris, Kelly Clarkson, Rory Block, Dave House, Sugarland, Bette Midler, and the Chicks. She won the 2007 Artist of the Year from Americana Music Association, and has collaborated with all sorts of folks. Because we're playing Kiwi music right now, I'm not going to play her just yet, but if it rings a bell and you would like to go and see Patty Griffin, I got a pair of tickets and can put your name on the door for Infinity Music Hall in Hartford, July 26th at 8 p.m. Also, we'll be waiting to receive your call is Lisa on 860-297-2450. Back to the Kiwi music, but do give us a call and you can chat with Lisa about Kiwi music or about some Patty Griffin tickets. Whatever's your pleasure on WRTC's Thursday.

0: That track there was The Swingers, Counting the Beat. We need our folks in the other room to quiet down as we are chatting away live. We have lots of people to talk to because lots of folks have been calling in. So let's just say hello first to the caller John, who called a little while back regarding Fat Freddy's Drop.
1: I believe so. And Steve, who loves split ends, brought back memories of MTV days and growing up in the 80s listening to music. Thanks for calling in, guys.
0: Awesome. And also a huge congratulations. The tickets to Infinity Music Hall on July 26th in Hartford, 8 p.m. We have Chris, who's going to be celebrating his birthday? Did I have that?
1: No, I believe it's his wife's birthday. Oh, so let's so hope sweet. She's not listening. It could be a big surprise here, Sil, that you've just mucked up.
0: Well, I hope you enjoy the concert, Patty Griffin, and I hope you enjoy the celebrations. And thank you all for calling. If you are interested in calling in, my co-producers here are going to head off to the mall shopping. So give a call quickly. If you want to say hello, you want to chat about New Zealand or New Zealand music, 860-297-2450. Have I mentioned you're listening to WRTC Hartford? Well, let me mention that because it is the top of the hour, and you're also listening to the Thursday mixtape here on WRTC. We can't help ourselves with some of this music. We just keep finding more Kiwi music that we want to play, like this one by the Straitjacket Fits. Keep it locked in the last hour of Thursday Mixtape.

A big thank you to my co-producers of the show today, Lisa and Francis, who have now left the studio, but we're going to be playing some tunes for them as they drive on over to the mall, because when in the States, you got to do some shopping, right? Let me tell you a little bit more about the Kiwi tracks you've been hearing. We started out by promising you an hour's worth of Kiwi music, and I think it's going to just take over the whole show, as it should. Like that last track there by Hello Sailor, Gutter Black. Prior to that, it was Straight Jacket Fits, called the track She Speeds. Swingers prior to that, Counting the Beat. And prior, it was the Feelers with the track Venus. And we kicked off that set with the Split Ends, 6 months in a Leaky Boat. A shout out to both Steve and my mother, who loved that track, as well as to Mark, right? That's how we met, on a boat. So we are in our final hour of the Thursday mixtape here in WRTC. I definitely still have some Kiwi music to play, but like I said, I'm still mindful that we also have my family driving, barreling down towards the mall. And as they're driving, I'm just going to break with the Kiwi for just a moment, because I am all too excited to give them the listening pleasure on their drive with some Metallica. Enjoy it, Sil. WRTC.

to wherever those two get up to, wherever, whatever shops they may roam. Thank you for that mandatory Metallica break. Let's get back into the Kiwi music for the last bit of our Thursday.

mixtape, bringing you music from Aotearoa, New Zealand.

a track dedicated to Jonathan. That was Shehad doing Home Again. Next up, a track dedicated to Mark, because we saw this band in Australia, even though they're definitely from New Zealand.

hope the Fano family is still in the car to rock out to this next dedication. They'll understand that this is going out to the best DJ in the world, in my opinion, Mikey Havoc from BFM.

a song so obscure that it didn't even show up on our Spinatron. That one is by Push Push and a track called Trippin', dedicated to my favorite DJ, Mikey Havoc of BFM fame, one of the top college radio stations in Auckland, New Zealand. And, you know, time for my stories. My stories are going to be my family's stories. He's more known, not for that. Well, every Kiwi knows that track and that band, but he's far more known as his role as a DJ, photographed by our co-producer, Francis, went to high school with my husband and sister-in-law. That is Mikey Havoc, affectionately known throughout New Zealand. And that track, Push Push, was Trippin'. Prior to that, we had Good Shirt with Place to Be. And prior, a dedication to Jonathan, Shehad's Home Again. Straw People came before that, Sweet Disorder. And we kicked off the set with some Mandatory Metallica, For My Sill, off of their 1991 Metallica Black Album, Wherever I May Roam. Going back into the stories, our next track is by The Herbs. So we're getting, yes, into Kiwi pronunciation. It's Herbs. And getting into Tama London, who actually passed away not long ago. I worked with his sister in schools. And then Mark got the great fortune of jamming and playing guitar with Tama. Guitarist for a band that has played with all sorts of famous rockers and toured the world, playing tracks like this one long ago. You're with Sarah on the Thursday.

track there is Shape Shifter. They're doing Electric Dream. And prior to that was The Herbs doing the track called Long Ago. We are finishing off the Thursday mixtape here on WRTC. We have played all show long, shy of a Metallica track, music from Aotearoa, New Zealand. We've got a few more left to go before Dr. Art is in the house. So don't forget your roots. Let's bring it back to 660.

We have Troy Kingy fading out into the background. This track that you're hearing behind me, All Your Ships Have Sailed. Prior to that, it was 660. They were singing about Don't Forget Your Roots. Thank you so much for joining me today. It was so much fun to be here and playing some Kiwi music for you, as well as being with my Whanau family to play it. Thank you so much also. Starting off, thank you so much to Francis and Lisa for joining me today on WRTC's Thursday Mixtape. But thank you all for calling as well. You know how to make people feel welcome here in Hartford. So it was really great to have a chat. Also, congratulations for our ticket giveaways with Chris. And I'm just going to tell you, don't go anywhere. I've just heard what Dr. Art has in store for you. I'm not going to give you any spoilers, but you definitely want to be here. So keep it locked on WRTC 89.3 or WRTCFM.com. We are going to go out with a beauty of a track. This one is another Kiwi standard. It's called Anchor Me. It's performed here in a live version that was recorded for RNZ, Radio New Zealand, last year, where he collaborated accompanied by Anita Clark on violin and backing vocals. And this live session was part of a special series of intimate concerts to celebrate 20 years of New Zealand Live, a Friday afternoon live performance for music on RNZ National. Thanks for joining me. Join me next week on Thursday Mixtapes, WRTC.

WRTC Hartford. That was a beautiful song. The last one from Sarah's mixtape session. You are now at 12:03 p.m. You are now in the Art House for the next 3 hours on WRTC-FM. Broadcast out of Trinity College in Hartford. We're going to continue what I was doing last week. No particular craziness, but I stacked up my John Coltrane CDs and my Radiohead CDs, and I was kind of going back and forth chronologically, and I only got halfway through, so it'll take another 3 hours to get through the second half of those CDs. So we're going to start with some Coltrane, and as I did last week, alternate with Radiohead. I think we are up to... We did Kid A last week, and we did one of the Coltrane recent findings of old stuff, Both Directions at Once, I think it's called. So we will continue.

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We are combining, contrasting, playing Coltrane and Radiohead. Two of my favorites. You may or may not like it. It's a specialty kind of show, but we try to do a little of everything around here. We started the show with the studio version of A Love Supreme, Coltrane, recorded at the end of 1964. We heard part one, Acknowledgement. We heard part three, Pursuance, pardon me. Then we shifted to Radiohead Amnesiac. The album came out in 03, I believe. We heard four cuts from that album: You and Whose Army, I Might Be Wrong, Knives Out, and the final cut, Life in a Glass House. Then back to Coltrane, the album that came out relatively recently, within the last 5 or 6 years, called Blue World. Interesting story. A young filmmaker from Montreal was doing his first feature film. The name is, I think, Le Chat dans le Sac, The Cat in the Bag. And he liked Coltrane. So somehow when Coltrane was playing up in Montreal, Jimmy Garrison, the bass player, introduced him to Coltrane, and he asked him if he would do the score for the movie. And he basically said yes. The fellow drove down to New Jersey one day to the Van Gelder Studios with the quartet in place. He said, can you do this, this, and this? And Coltrane said, I could do that one. I can't do that one. And we don't have the rights to that one. I think I know what you want. And he basically did a whole bunch of stuff over the next few hours. And they handed it to the guy. And that was the soundtrack. And I guess it was not done as an official recording. So it never came out in the U.S. as an actual album. But someone found it recently and they resurrected it as a CD. We heard the title track, Blue World. We heard a version of Like Sunny. And we heard a version of Naima, which obviously I think I played that last week, from Giant Steps, that came out years earlier. So he just redid some of his songs to fit the mood, and the guy put them in the film. Interesting story. And then we went back to Radiohead's Hail to the Thief, a little more experimental than the latter, although they were clearly moving in that direction. This one's clearly got more of a electronic feel. The opening cut, 2 + 2 = 5, then Backdrafts, The Gloaming, and we ended just then with Go to Sleep. It is 1 p.m., WRTC Hartford, 89.3. If you want to chat, studio line is open, 860-297-2450, or you can go to WRTCFM.com and stream, listen, look at the Spinatron to see what's playing, and et cetera. We do have another pair of tickets for Patty Griffin, not this weekend, but I think next weekend on the 26th. I will give you more information on that soon if anyone is interested. Stand by your phones. Maybe somewhere in the next hour will be, you can call in for that. So what's next? I guess we're back to Coltrane. Where are we? I don't even know. Oh, yes. Another relatively recent release is they found a great version of A Love Supreme live. There weren't too many recordings of that live in Coltrane's lifetime, but they found a nice recording from Seattle. And we're going to hear part four, Psalm, from that cut. So a live version of the fourth part of Coltrane's A Love Supreme. This one has a cast of characters, not just the quartet. If I open it up, I will tell you. So in addition to McCoy Tyner, Jimmy Garrison, and Elvin Jones, the classic quartet, Pharoah Sanders is sitting in on tenor, Carlos Ward on alto, and Don Garrett on
second base. Like the baseball, right? Second base. So two base players. Yes, he started to expand his quartet into larger groupings as he got on over the last few years of his recording. So this is a live recording of part 4, A Love Supreme.

Thank you.

WRTC Hartford. We broke our Coltrane Radiohead sessions with a song from Patty Griffin just now. That song is called Ohio, came from her American Kid album, came out in 2013. And our friend Robert Plant on background vocals. They were touring together and hanging out back then. She is a great American singer-songwriter. I have two tickets for her upcoming show in Hartford at Infinity Hall. It is not this Sunday, but the following Sunday, July 26th, starting at 8 p.m. And Rufus Wainwright's half-sister, I guess you'd call her, Lucy Wainwright Roche, is opening. She is the daughter of Loudon Wainwright and Suzzy Roche from the Roaches, where Rufus is the son of Loudon Wainwright and Kate McGarrigle of Kate and Anna McGarrigle. So they're half brother and sister. Lucy Wainwright Roche opening for Patty Griffin Sunday, July 26th at Infinity Music Hall in downtown Hartford here, 8 p.m. If you want two tickets, call me at 860-297-2450, and I'd be happy to give them away to the first one who requests it. We've been going back and forth between Coltrane and Radiohead. Otherwise, we heard Love Supreme live. Someone's calling already, so if they hold on a sec, I'll get it. Love Supreme, Part 4, and then we heard 4 from In Rainbows, Body Snatchers, All I Need, Reckoner, my favorite, and House of Cards. We're going back with more Coltrane so I can get my phone call.

0: Troy Tyner, Jimmy Garrison, and Elvin Jones. I'm sorry, it's almost midnight, and it's the witching hour, and it's time for all of you to go home. You've been a wonderful audience. Don't forget the drum workshop tomorrow afternoon, tomorrow evening, again, Duke Ellington, Dave Brubeck, and others, and of course, Sunday afternoon and evening. So be good, be careful driving. And we'll see you all again tomorrow night, tomorrow afternoon, and the days to come. Thank you. Take care.
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0: You're listening to the music of John Coltrane. And of course, we're broadcast and direct from the Half Note Club here at Hudson and Spring. Portraits and Jazz with a live stereo remote broadcast. Coltrane will be back with us next Friday night, and he'll be appearing here, as I had mentioned before, up until April the 4th. Just want to mention that part of the cost of this stereo remote broadcast are defrayed by the Half Note Club. Remote engineering by Sid Simon, Bob Deitch, and Ron Sims. This is Alan Grant. I'll be looking forward to playing some of the big band sound for you tomorrow night from 10 until midnight. And of course, Portraits and Jazz, Monday through Friday from 11:15 until midnight. Have a nice night and stay beautiful.
1: Yes, stay beautiful. WRTC Hartford. That was John Coltrane, recorded live at the Half Note in March of 1965. The album is called One Down, One Up. We heard that title track, and then we just heard Afro Blue, again, live from the Half Note, March of 65. Before that, we heard three from Radiohead, from the King of Limbs, Morning, Mr. Magpie, Little by Little, Give Up the Ghost. And before that, we heard John Coltrane live in Seattle, doing My Favorite Things Live. I mean, pardon me, getting them all mixed up. That was live in Newport in July of 65, when he did My Favorite Things Live. So we started at the top of the hour with that one, then three from Radiohead, and two more from Coltrane. We're going to end up with four more cuts from Radiohead from their last studio album in 2016 called A Moon-Shaped Pool. We will hear Burn the Witch now, the opening track, and then Desert Island Disc, Glass Eyes, and Identikit. And after those four, it will be 3 p.m. My time will be over, and radio chaos will ensue. And I will see you next week at our regular time, noon through 3 p.m. on Thursday. I will be back tomorrow for a special show. I will be filling in from 7:30 to 9 tomorrow, and I believe we are going to do French pop music for an hour and a half, some weird stuff that I don't know much about, but it sounds good. So you're welcome to come tomorrow, tune in tomorrow at 7:30, or come back at noon next Thursday for my regular show. And I have no idea what I'll be doing then. We'll figure it out. We have a week to go to figure it out. Radiohead.

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It's 3 o'clock, and you're listening to Radio Chaos on WRTC Hartford. And prior to this, you got 3 hours of the art show from Dr. Art. And God, when he isn't playing that horrible jazz stuff, he does such a fine job. It's a little inside joke I have with him. And also, Jeff Weisselberg, J-Dub, who's on Tuesdays from, 3 to 6, unless he's got a gig, and then JP covers for him for a little while, and then he shows up. And he as well can do a fine job if he's not playing that jazz crap. But, you know, as I like to point out, particularly when it comes to Jeff, you know, even a blind pig will uncover an acorn every so often. So with that in mind, thank you. Thank you, Dr. Art. All right. We're in the seas. I think everybody's sea here. Yes, yes, yes, and yes. We're going to hear a few from Elvis Costello. I don't think there's a song here. This is from a very best collection. Songs that I particularly like from this year's model, Radio, which he did on SNL and was told not to play it, and he said he wouldn't, and then he did. Good for him. Kind of like Jim Morrison saying to Ed Sullivan he wasn't going to sing Get You Higher, and then he did. But the Rolling Stones folded. The Bad Boys, they folded. All right. So we'll start with Radio Club. We'll go to Clubland every day. I write the book, and God, it's so pretty. How do I not play Allison? So here you go, little Elvis Costello.

I'm going to let this quietly play out because it's just so darn pretty. Yeah, my aim is true. Yeah, Allison.

Glastonbury, of course. Every day I write the book and the beautiful Allison. And from Elvis Costello, who stole his first name from, of course, Elvis Presley, and his second last name from the comedian Lou Costello. Yeah, I imagine. I don't know. Haven't a clue, really. But Abbott and Costello? Could be. But his real name is Declan McManus, and that's his real name. Sorry about the silence there. All right. Well, hopefully that was all entertaining, but not terribly educational. This will be educational and hopefully entertaining. A group. Originally, I thought this was an individual, but I had no idea. Clem Snide. Yeah, C-L-E-M, separate word, S-N-I-D-E. 2001 put out a CD called Your Favorite Music. And I'm going to cover two things from them. The Richie Valens song, Donna, and then the Water song from Clem Snide, Your Favorite Music.

Clem Snide. Yeah, there's a great name for you. Don't know why they chose that name, but hopefully you enjoyed one of those two songs, if not both of them. That would be great. But yeah, like I say, educate and entertain, some kind of a mix of things. All right, continuing the seas, Peter Case, who was in the Plimsolls. You might have heard of the Plimsolls or know them. In 1889, put out something called Blue Guitar. And we're going to hear two cuts, Put Down the Gun and Entella, or it might be, I'm sorry, Entella, or it might be Entella Hotel. There you go, Peter Case.

Here you go. Little Peter case for you. Some pretty things. Put down the gun and Estella Hotel is what it's called, although he keeps repeating the Garden of Earthly Delights. Yeah. You're listening to WRTC Hartford, you lucky rascal, the right place to be on the left side of the dial. You can't go wrong with the left side of the dial these days. All right. Let's see. I am going to be giving away some free tickets to Patty Griffith. Not this Sunday, but the Sunday after that, July 26th, a little bit later, more like the top of the hour. A couple pairs to the Infinity Music Hall at 8 p.m. on Sunday, July 26th. But not at this moment. I'll let you know when. Until then, we're going to hear a few cuts from Ry Cooder. Back in the mid-60s, he and Taj Mahal shared a band called the Rising Suns. But then he went off on his own, 1970, self-titled. We're going to hear, How Can a Poor Man Stand Such Times and Live? And then in 72, he put out two albums, Boomer's Story. We're going to hear Dark End of the Street, which is that magnificent Dan Penn and Chris Moman song, covered by so many. Actually, and don't do it now, wait till my show's over, but go to YouTube, and there's a live version from that time period with Bobby King and Terry Evans and a third person whose name escapes me at the moment doing these incredibly soulful harmonies, and it's just magnificent. It's better than the song I'm going to play. It's the studio version. Also in 72, he put out Into the Purple Valley, and we're going to hear Teardrops Will Fall. 79, he did Bop Till You Drop, and we're going to hear I Can Win. And then finally in 87, he wrote a song with John Hiatt called Across the Borderline from an album called Get Rhythm. All of these songs are for Bill, wherever he is. Ry Cooder.

0: It's wild, it's wacky, it's slick, it's savvy, it's the Madcap Daffy, fractured, ding-a-ling, ring-a-ding, loony, zany, side-splitting, rib-tickling, slap-happy, scuzzy, dreary, irksome, tedious, banal, pointless, smutty world of
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2: Yeah.
3: All right. Let's see here. We listened to a bunch of Ry Cooter because, hey, he's Ry Cooter. And he's never gotten the attention I felt that his talent deserved. But you heard, how can a poor man stand such times and live? The magnificent Dark End of the Street, which you will hear the multi-part harmonies if you go online and listen to it live. Whistle Stop, I think, Ry Cooter's there back in the early 70s. Teardrops Will Fall from Into the Purple Valley, both of those from 72, the first one from 1970. I Can't Win, which is, again, a magnificent soulful gospel version. It'll give you an idea of what I'm talking about from Dark End of the song Dark End of the Street with Bobby King. Herman Johnson and Cooter doing some harmonies on I Can't Win. And then finally, Cross the Borderline, written by Ry and John Hiatt. And there's a really superb version from Flaco Jimenez's CD called Across the Borderline, with a lot of people sitting in to help him out, like Hiatt and Cooter and Steve Stills, amongst others. You might want to check it out. It's quite good. All right. 403 and Daniela Cotton put out a CD in 2005 called Small White Town. I'm going to play two cuts. The first one is called Pride. Second one is called Chains. And why don't I do this at this point? I'll take the first person in for a pair of tickets to see Patty Griffith 10 days from now, the Sunday, the 26th of July, to the station, 860-297-2450. That's 867. No, that's 860-297-2450. First caller in can have some free tickets to see Patty Griffith at the Infinity Music Hall in Hartford, Sunday, July 26th. Again, 860-297-2450.

There you go. A little music from Danielle Cotton, Small White Town, 2005, Pride and Chains. And while that was all going on, Andre, who I think is from Bloomfield, got himself some tickets to see Patty Griffin. All right, all right, all right. Well, let's see. As we head down to the last 45 minutes, some Julian Cope from Peggy Suicide. Peggy Suicide. 1991, Safe Surfer, and If You Loved Me At All. Yeah, I think this will make you pay attention.

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We're going to quiet it down a little bit, but not as quiet as they normally get. Cowboy Junkies did in 1993, Crescent Moon, anniversary song we're going to hear, and then Hard to Explain. And, yeah, Cowboy Junkies.

some Cowboy Junkies for you. Yeah. A little bit more lively or more instrumental or more something. I don't know. More something than usual than I'm used to with them. Oh, man. So, yeah, there we are. 4:30, we're down to our last half hour. That was Cowboy Junkies from 1993's Crescent Moon, anniversary song and hard to explain. All right, Kevin Coyne, C-O-Y-N-E, Case History, which should have been, that's the title of the CD, should have been Peter Case's name of his CD, but it never was. Peter Case, Case History, get it? All right, 1994, Kevin Coyne puts out Need Somebody. We're going to hear two songs, Need Somebody and White Horse from Case History.

Yes. Kevin Coyne. God Bless the Bride and White Horse. Yes, part of the entertainment, but certainly part of the education. And as long as we're in the seas, I have to do CCR, Creedence Clearwater Revival. I have Chronicle Hits. How do I not play Susie Q, which was the very first thing I ever remember hearing from them? I think 1970. And then I just love it when people take a rock song, take a soul song and make a rock song out of it, or vice versa, actually. So we will hear all 11 minutes of I Heard It Through the Grapevine. But first, Susie Q.

Well, it's time for me to say my goodbyes and hand things over to Jim and Jim's Jazz. You got to keep listening. He does a great, great job. I'm going to head out. I'll see you in a week. As always, be kind, because everyone you meet is fighting a hard battle. And when this song plays out, I'm going to play one cut, I think, from a band called the Chesterfield Kings. In 2007, they did something called Psychedelic Sunrise, and it'll be Elevator Ride, and then I hand it right over to my buddy Jim. So I think that does it. See you in a week.

All right, you got Jim here for Jim's Jazz. I'm filling in for Weird Joe. Going to be here till 7:30 tonight, and going to give you 2.5 hours of jazz here. We're going to start it off now with Arturo Sandoval, and this is WRTC Hartford.

Well, we started our show off with Arturo Sandoval from his album Americana, we did All Night Long. Then Bobby Salvaggio from Red Rhinoceros, we did ICUR-12. And then we had the Christian McBride Band from Vertical Vision, Precious One. Then we had Art Pepper and Chet Baker from The Root, the title tune off that album. And we just heard Pat Metheny from Orchestration, and we did Spirit of the Air. Once again, you're listening to Jim with Jim's Jazz here, filling in for Weird Al. Weird Joe, I mean. We've got a Weird Joe, but I'm filling in tonight till about 7:30. And studio line here, 860-297-2450. And we're going to continue on now with the Pat McGinnis Jazz Orchestra.

The WRTC Community Calendar looks like this. The Connecticut Science Center presents the movie Penguins, a Love Story, in 3D. 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For more information, 860-724-3626. 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July 22nd, New Haven String Quartet in the chapel. 7 p.m. on the quad, Margaret Pan. The Mark Twain House and Museum presents The Adventures of Huckleberry Finn, a puppet show. July 17th, 18th, 19th, and 20th, starting 7 p.m. each night. This production is a faithful adaptation of Twain's classic novel, presented in a highly theatrical and innovative way by master puppet and mask maker Robert Voigt. For more information, it's 860-247-0998. Enjoy yourself from WRTC Hartford.

This is WRTC Hartford. You're listening to Jim's Jazz, a special Thursday evening edition, filling in for Weird Joe. And we started off with the Pete McGinnis Jazz Orchestra from Along for the Ride. We did Jive Samba. Then the Ramsey Lewis Trio from With One Voice. We did Sunday Strut, followed by Joel Fram off a compilation album called The Other Side of Standards. And we did Soul Eyes. Then the Paris All-Stars with Homage to Charlie Parker album and Warm Valley. We just heard Tito Puente Jr. from Got Mambo, and that was Brisa Azul. 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

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I'll be here with you till 10:30 tonight with Alien Rock, and in the background we have some Syndelica from their 2015 release, Anima Mundi, and the track Master Benjamin, dating back to 2015. And we heard a bunch of space rock this